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0: the Bulkley Valley and Lakes biggest variety, the Moose. That is one of his most famous and enduring songs. I think it's one of his best, too. That's Ed Sheeran, Thinking Out Loud. I'm Gareth Reid. Tomorrow morning, that is it. I cannot remind you enough that we are going to wrap up the Guns N' Roses in Vancouver getaway tomorrow. If you want your chance to qualify for four tickets to see GNR with the Black Crowes, August 29th at BC Place, two rooms, two nights stay each at the Century Plaza Hotel, $500 in gas from the co-op, and a Pacific Western Brewing prize pack. Talk about a killer road trip. We're going to give away the prize on Monday, which means Matt is going to give you your last chance to qualify to see GNR tomorrow morning. Make sure you are listening.
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0: The Bulkley Valley and Lakes biggest variety, The Moose. That is Loverboy with a song that came out in the summer of 85. Loving every minute of it. I'm Gareth Reid. This is our last gasp at summer, and it never happened. We're at the tail end of summer, and my summer body did not come together like I would have liked to have. It's sad. It's kind of a weird summer this year, so yeah, I think we're fall from here on in, so I'm sad that I didn't get my summer body, and it was even sadder to find out that humans are often fatter than elephants. They just did some research on Asian elephants in the zoo, and it found out that males average just 8.5% body fat, females about 10%, and healthy humans typically range from 6% to 31% body fat. So yeah, elephants are generally lean, active, and often in better shape than the humans caring for them. It's so sad that the elephant in the room is actually in better shape than me.
1: A little summer deck advice. Don't put your drink under the bug zapper. Unless you need your extra protein. Just saying. The Moose.
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I said, are you gonna be my girl? It's one, two, three, take my hand and come with me, because you look so fine that I really wanna make you mine. I said, you look so fine that I really wanna make you mine. Four, five, six, come on and get your kicks. Now you don't need

0: The Buckley Valley and Lakes biggest variety, the Moose. That is a gentleman who, it's been about 10 long years since he played Taco Barbecue. That's Colin James, 5 long years. 21 more hours. That's when I'll talk to you again to help you kick off your Friday into the weekend. I'll do that at noon with you tomorrow. But I will play The Weeknd, The Dude, up next.
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1: I'm Zach Barrowcliff. The Independent Investigations Office of BC concluded its investigation related to a shooting in Sault-Ste. On April 9th of 2024, just after 10 p.m., officers received a call that an Indigenous man had shot two family members. Upon arrival, officers saw the man running between two homes with a rifle, where they found the two deceased persons from the home he had left, before the man barricaded himself in another. According to the IIO, an officer attempted to de-escalate the situation, but was unable to do so, with the primary negotiator being assigned who spoke to the man, where he admitted to the shootings. An emergency response team arrived at around 5:30 a.m., where gas canisters were launched into the trailer, forcing the man out with his rifle before shots were fired, with the man being taken to hospital. The IIO said police made ongoing efforts to de-escalate the incident, but the threat posed to officers when the man emerged from the trailer was evident and determined there were no reasonable grounds to believe an officer committed an offense. In other news involving police, a truck driver from Aldergrove has been charged in a fatal accident that happened in July of 2025. The incident occurred on Highway 97 near Navar Creek Road, north of Quesnel, where a tractor-trailer collided with a Harley-Davidson motorcycle. The motorcyclist, a 42-year-old man, was killed in the incident. Crown Prosecution approved the charges against Arminder Singh Sron, which includes dangerous operation of a conveyance causing death and impaired operation of a conveyance causing death. Police say Sron has been summoned to appear in Quesnel Court on August 18th. Artemis Gold released its Q2 report highlighting Blackwater Mine's financials and operations. The mine, roughly 160 kilometers southwest of Prince George, saw gold and silver sales generate $433.6 million in its latest quarter, up from the same time last year at $231.1 million. That comes as it produced a record 74,063 ounces of gold, with gold recoveries improving by roughly 8% as a result of process optimization for the milling circuit and improved ore characteristics. Artemis Gold said it's maintaining its full-year 2026 production guidance of 265,000 to 290,000 ounces of gold. New consumer protection rules took effect in BC on August 1st, aimed at curbing predatory and unfair practices for door-to-door sales and subscription services. Subscription services, like food delivery or streaming, must give advance notice before an auto-renewal and allow cancellation without penalty. The changes also ban high-pressure door-to-door sales tactics for certain expensive household products and services. BC Attorney General Nikki Sharma said the new rules will protect seniors and other vulnerable consumers.
2: Maybe they were told their furnace needed replacing immediately, or that a special offer was only available if they signed up immediately. For a lot of people, those kinds of high-pressure tactics lead to rushed purchases and come with unexpected costs.
1: The Consumer Protection Agency has the ability to impose fines of up to $50,000 on businesses that break the rules. Get daily and weekly news alerts directly to your inbox by signing up at MyBulkleyLakesNow.com.
0: The Moose promises the Bulkley Valley and Lake's biggest variety.
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0: The Moose. Variety of epic proportions. The Bulkley Valley and Lake's biggest variety is on the Moose.

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The Bulkley Valley and Lake's biggest variety is on the Moose.

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0: 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The Bubbly Valley of Lake's biggest variety. 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

0: just love one kind of music, neither do we. The Bulkley Valley and Lake's biggest variety is on the Moose.
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Valley and Lake's biggest variety. The Moose. Variety of epic proportions. The Multi-Valley and Lake's biggest variety is on the Moose.

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0: The Moose. This is the Bubbly Valley and Lake's biggest variety.
1: It's where my demons hide. It's where my demons hide. Everybody wants to
0: 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The Moose.
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0: 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The Bubbly Valley and Lake's biggest variety. 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
1: Good morning, I'm Zach Barrowcliff. An independent investigation of BC investigation into a shooting in Sakay, Dene has concluded. On April 9th, 2024, just after 10 p.m., RCMP were notified an Indigenous man shot two family members, where upon arrival, officers found the man with a rifle running between two homes, barricading himself in a trailer. According to the IIO, an officer found the two people deceased, with another officer attempting to de-escalate the situation but was unable to do so. During the overnight standoff, the man admitted to the shooting to a negotiator, and while refusing to leave the trailer, an emergency response team arrived at around 5:30 a.m., launching gas canisters into the trailer. The man exited the trailer with the firearm, followed by shots being fired, with the man being taken to hospital. The IIO said while efforts were made to de-escalate the incident, the threat posed to officers when the man left the trailer was evident and determined no reasonable grounds to believe an officer committed an offense. Another group of Mexican firefighters arrived in BC Thursday to help battle ongoing wildfires. Premier David Eby was at the Abbotsford Airport to greet them. He said the 200 additional firefighters would likely be sent to help the Brunswick Complex wildfires in the Fraser Canyon.
2: And they will provide much needed support and relief for our frontline wildfighters to be able to recover and then return to the front line to continue their important work after the temporary crews go home.
1: The Wildfire Service says hot and dry conditions are expected to continue across most of BC with the potential for lightning strikes. Wildfire smoke is expected to linger across southern BC over the coming days. Artemis Gold released its Q2 report highlighting Blackwater Mine's financials and operations. The mine, roughly 160 kilometers southwest of Prince George, saw gold and silver sales generate $433.6 million in its latest quarter, up from the same time last year at $231.1 million. That comes as it produced a record 74,063 ounces of gold, with gold recoveries improving by roughly 8% as a result of process optimization for the milling circuit and improved ore characteristics. Artemis Gold said it's maintaining its full-year 2026 production guidance of 265,000 to 290,000 ounces of gold. New consumer protection rules took effect in BC on August 1st, aimed at curbing predatory and unfair practices for door-to-door sales and subscriptions.

0: Subscription services. Subscription services, like food delivery or streaming, must give advance notice before an auto-renewal and allow cancellation without penalty. The changes also ban high-pressure door-to-door sales tactics for certain expensive household products and services. BC Attorney General Nikki Sharma said the new rules will protect seniors and other vulnerable consumers.
1: Maybe they were told their furnace needed replacing immediately, or that a special offer was only available if they signed up immediately. For a lot of people, those kinds of high-pressure tactics lead to rushed purchases and come with unexpected costs.
0: The Consumer Protection Agency has the ability to impose fines of up to $50,000 on businesses that break the rules. Get daily and weekly news alerts directly to your inbox by signing up at mybulklylakesnow.com.
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3: Morning, it's Matt here with you, and the morning drive is still looking good. Nothing to report at the moment. If you do see anything, you can always give me a call at 250-847-2277. And now we'll take a look at the weather. We got ourselves a nice and sunny day, 23 degrees for the daytime high. And that's kind of it. It's super straightforward. It's just going to be really nice out today. It is starting off chilly, however. We're at 7 degrees in Smithers, 6 in Houston, and 4 in Burns Lake.
2: The Moose. This is the Bubbly Valley of Lake's biggest variety.

Philosopher Kings with Cry. That's right here on the Moose. Morning, it's Matt here with you. Happy Friday, and it is 6:13. We're well on our way towards this weekend after that short week. Kind of flew by, didn't it? Well, I mean, to me it feels like it did. So maybe, just maybe, feels the same for you. And then, well, I mean, at the end of the day, the reward is just the weekend comes a little bit sooner after a long weekend and then a short week. And then back to normal after that, which that's kind of the lame part. But either way, we soldier on, don't we? And we'll have a little bit of a backtrack for that as well, I suppose. It'll be some Billie Eilish. Here's Birds of a Feather on the Moose.

0: There's REM, Losing My Religion, right here on the Moose. Morning, it's Matt here with you, and you know what? We are almost to this weekend, just about. We have just today to get through the rest of, right? And after a long weekend, this next weekend definitely is going to feel a little bit different. We had a little bit of an extra day off if you weren't working on Monday. And possibly you got yourself busy, you might have went away, you might have done a whole bunch of stuff over the course of the long weekend. So now we're into the regular weekend, kind of getting back into the swing of like maybe a routine even. So does that mean that you're going to do absolutely nothing, do a little recharging, or is this the weekend where stuff's going down? You're going to be busy, busy, busy. Because at the end of the day, honestly, every weekend, if it were perfect, it'd just be like you could do some fun stuff, but for the most part, nothing pertinent. Like anything that would be actual like effort or work, I guess, quote unquote, we could say. Nah, we don't want it. We just want a nice, relaxing weekend. So is that what you got on the docket, or are you going to be busy, busy, busy over the course of this regular weekend that we've got here? So you can let me know that on the Facebook page. It's the Moose BVLD.
1: The biggest variety from Burns Lake to Houston, the Bulkley Valley and Lake's biggest variety is on the Moose.
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0: It's 6:24 here on the Moose. Morning. Matt here with you. And well, we do have another newscast coming up at the halfway point of the 6 o'clock hour. So that'll be kind of right away, but a couple of songs to come up before then as well. Adele is up first. This is Easy on Me, right here on the Moose.

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1: Good morning, I'm Zach Barrowcliffe. An independent investigation of BC investigation into a shooting in Sakay, Dene has concluded. On April 9th, 2024, just after 10 p.m., RCMP were notified an Indigenous man shot two family members, where upon arrival, officers found the man with a rifle running between two homes, barricading himself in a trailer. According to the IIO, an officer found the two people deceased, with another officer attempting to de-escalate the situation but was unable to do so. During the overnight standoff, the man admitted to the shooting to a negotiator, and while refusing to leave the trailer, an emergency response team arrived at around 5:30 a.m., launching gas canisters into the trailer. The man exited the trailer with the firearm, followed by shots being fired, with the man being taken to hospital. The IIO said while efforts were made to de-escalate the incident, the threat posed to officers when the man left the trailer was evident, and determined no reasonable grounds to believe an officer committed an offense. Another group of Mexican firefighters arrived in BC Thursday to help battle ongoing wildfires. Premier David Eby was at the Abbotsford Airport to greet them. He said the 200 additional firefighters would likely be sent to help the Brunswick Complex wildfires in the Fraser Canyon.
2: And they will provide much needed support and relief for our frontline wildfighters to be able to recover and then return to the front line to continue their important work after the temporary crews go home.
1: The Wildfire Service says hot and dry conditions are expected to continue across most of BC, with the potential for lightning strikes. Wildfire smoke is expected to linger across southern BC over the coming days. Artemis Gold released its Q2 report highlighting Blackwater Mine's financials and operations. The mine, roughly 160 kilometers southwest of Prince George, saw gold and silver sales generate $433.6 million in its latest quarter, up from the same time last year at $231.1 million. That comes as it produced a record 74,063 ounces of gold, with gold recoveries improving by roughly 8% as a result of process optimization for the milling circuit and improved ore characteristics. Artemis Gold said it's maintaining its full-year 2026 production guidance of 265,000 to 290,000 ounces of gold. New consumer protection rules took effect in BC on August 1st, aimed at curbing predatory and unfair practices for door-to-door sales and subscription services. Subscription services, like food delivery or streaming, must give advance notice before an auto-renewal and allow cancellation without penalty. The changes also ban high-pressure door-to-door sales tactics for certain expensive household products and services. BC Attorney General Nikki Sharma said the new rules will protect seniors and other vulnerable consumers.
3: Maybe they were told their furnace needed replacing immediately, or that a special offer was only available if they signed up immediately. For a lot of people, those kinds of high-pressure tactics lead to rushed purchases and come with unexpected costs.
1: The Consumer Protection Agency has the ability to impose fines of up to $50,000 on businesses that break the rules. Get daily and weekly news alerts directly to your inbox by signing up at MyBulkleyLakesNow.com.
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4: Morning, it's Matt here with you, and the morning drive is still looking good. Nothing to report at the moment. If you do see anything, you can always give me a call at 250-847-2277. And now we'll take a look at the weather. We got ourselves a nice and sunny day, 23 degrees for the daytime high. And that's kind of it. It's super straightforward. It's just going to be really nice out today. It is starting off chilly, however. We're at 7 degrees in Smithers, 6 in Houston, and 4 in Burns Lake.
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0: There's Gino Vannelli, Black Cars, on the Bulkley Valley and Lakes biggest variety, the Moose. Morning, Matt here with you. And while we are ready for this weekend, or at least getting there, we just got to get through the rest of today first, of course. And with it being a regularly scheduled weekend, it's not a long weekend or anything special, we definitely got to use our time wisely now. I really do think, like, the best course of action here, especially if your BC day-long weekend was pretty eventful, pretty hectic, just chill out. Just completely relax. Saturday, Sunday, don't do anything. You can do something tonight just to have a little bit of fun, right? But just absolutely chilling, maybe getting a little bit of laundry done, stuff like that. That is what I think this weekend is coming up, what it should be for, honestly. Well, at the very least, that's what it's going to be for me. It could be for you as well, if you're so inclined. But maybe you got something else in mind. If that's the case, you can let me know on the Facebook page. It's the Moose BVLD.
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0: There's Sass Jordan. Make you a believer here on the Moose. Morning, Matt here with you. And it is almost a weekend, as we know. And well, we're talking about your plans for the weekend. And I do have a couple of messages on the Facebook page, and it does seem like we are taking a page out of my book. Well, at the very least, David and Leslie both are having lazy weekends. Good work. That's the way to do it. You literally just don't do anything, especially if you were busy over the long weekend. Need a little time to rest and recuperate, right? So why not take that time while you're simply off work? It's easy peasy, right? Well, either way, whatever you're getting up to this weekend, hopefully it is a good one. And if you do want to share what your plans are, you can always let me know on the Facebook page, The Moose BVLD.
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1: Good morning, I'm Zach Barrowcliffe. An independent investigation of BC investigation into a shooting in Sakay, Dene has concluded. On April 9th, 2024, just after 10 p.m., RCMP were notified an Indigenous man shot two family members, where upon arrival, officers found the man with a rifle running between two homes, barricading himself in a trailer. According to the IIO, an officer found the two people deceased, with another officer attempting to de-escalate the situation but was unable to do so. During the overnight standoff, the man admitted to the shooting to a negotiator, and while refusing to leave the trailer, an emergency response team arrived at around 5:30 a.m., launching gas canisters into the trailer. The man exited the trailer with the firearm, followed by shots being fired, with the man being taken to hospital. The IIO said while efforts were made to de-escalate the incident, the threat posed to officers when the man left the trailer was evident and determined no reasonable grounds to believe an officer committed an offense. Another group of Mexican firefighters arrived in BC Thursday to help battle ongoing wildfires. Premier David Eby was at the Abbotsford Airport to greet them. He said the 200 additional firefighters would likely be sent to help the Brunswick Complex wildfires in the Fraser Canyon.
2: And they will provide much needed support and relief for our frontline wildfighters to be able to recover and then return to the front line to continue their important work after the temporary crews go home.
1: The Wildfire Service says hot and dry conditions are expected to continue across most of BC, with the potential for lightning strikes. Wildfire smoke is expected to linger across southern BC over the coming days. Artemis Gold released its Q2 report highlighting Blackwater Mine's financials and operations. The mine, roughly 160 kilometers southwest of Prince George, saw gold and silver sales generate $433.6 million in its latest quarter, up from the same time last year at $231.1 million. That comes as it produced a record 74,063 ounces of gold, with gold recoveries improving by roughly 8% as a result of process optimization for the milling circuit and improved ore characteristics. Artemis Gold said it's maintaining its full-year 2026 production guidance of 265,000 to 290,000 ounces of gold. New consumer protection rules took effect in BC on August 1st, aimed at curbing predatory and unfair practices for door-to-door sales and subscription services. Subscription services, like food delivery or streaming, must give advance notice before an auto-renewal and allow cancellation without penalty. The changes also ban high-pressure door-to-door sales tactics for certain expensive household products and services. BC Attorney General Nikki Sharma said the new rules will protect seniors and other vulnerable consumers.
3: Maybe they were told their furnace needed replacing immediately, or that a special offer was only available if they signed up immediately. For a lot of people, those kinds of high-pressure tactics lead to rushed purchases and come with unexpected costs.
1: The Consumer Protection Agency has the ability to impose fines of up to $50,000 on businesses that break the rules. Get daily and weekly news alerts directly to your inbox by signing up at MyBulkleyLakesNow.com.
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5: Good morning, it's Matt here with you. The morning drive is looking a little different now. We got ourselves the pothole repair to look out for once again. That's on Highway 16, just over by Whitsett, single lane alternating. It will be.

0: you'll want to keep an eye out for that if you are, well, I guess just driving in the area. And then with that being said, that's it for the roads. We'll jump into the weather, which changed quite a bit for us. Obviously, it's been kind of cloudy over the course of this morning so far. And it is going to continue for a bit of today. Partly cloudy for quite a bit of today. 21 for the daytime high. And by the time we hit 21, though, that's when it should get a little bit sunnier. And we are jumping temperature-wise. It's warming up really quickly. 10 degrees in Burns Lake, 13 in Houston, and 14 in Smithers.
1: The Moose promises the Bogey Valley and Lake's biggest variety. The Moose. Variety of epic proportions. The Bogey Valley and Lake's biggest variety is on the Moose.

8 seconds with Kiss You on the Moose. Good morning. It's Matt hanging out with you this morning, getting ready for the weekend, of course. And how about we get through the one last thing that we simply must do before we get to the weekend? And that is get our last qualifier for this week of 8 weeks of summer, the Guns N' Roses Vancouver Getaway. We'll talk a little bit more about what that prize entails, but just keep your ears peeled for a little bit of Guns N' Roses. It'll be coming up within the hour, and that is also your cue to call. But until then, a few more tunes. Blue October up now with Into the Ocean on the Moose.

0: is 5440 Lies to Me, right here on the Moose. Morning, Matt here with you. And well, it is in fact the hour of 8 weeks of summer. We've got, of course, that Guns N' Roses getaway to Vancouver. That is the prize for this week. And well, you might find yourself wondering, what exactly does that entail? Well, I'll tell you. It's pretty straightforward. Four tickets to see Guns N' Roses on August 29th at BC Place in Vancouver. A two-room, two-night stay at the Century Plaza Hotel, $500 in gas money, and a PWB prize pack. That'll all be up for grabs simply by being the first person to give me a call once a little Guns N' Roses plays, which, as you know, is coming within the hour. So just keep your ears tuned in, and very specifically, for a little Guns N' Roses. And then you just have to give me a call at 250-847-2277. But otherwise, we have to continue on because, well, obviously, Guns N' Roses isn't playing right now.
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0: 7:23 is the time I've got, and well, it is certainly getting closer and closer to that little bit of Guns N' Roses. It's coming up soon, so make sure you're ready for that cue to call, in which is a Guns N' Roses song. But in the meantime, got a couple more songs coming right now, a newscast coming up as well. We've got a little bit of a ways to go. Nirvana's up now, Smells Like Teen Spirit on the Moose.

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1: Good morning, I'm Zach Barrowcliffe. An independent investigation of BC investigation into a shooting in Sakay, Dene has concluded. On April 9th, 2024, just after 10 p.m., RCMP were notified an Indigenous man shot two family members, where upon arrival, officers found the man with a rifle running between two homes, barricading himself in a trailer. According to the IIO, an officer found the two people deceased, with another officer attempting to de-escalate the situation but was unable to do so. During the overnight standoff, the man admitted to the shooting to a negotiator, and while refusing to leave the trailer, an emergency response team arrived at around 5:30 a.m., launching gas canisters into the trailer. The man exited the trailer with the firearm, followed by shots being fired, with the man being taken to hospital. The IIO said while efforts were made to de-escalate the incident, the threat posed to officers when the man left the trailer was evident and determined no reasonable grounds to believe an officer committed an offense. Another group of Mexican firefighters arrived in BC Thursday to help battle ongoing wildfires. Premier David Eby was at the Abbotsford Airport to greet them. He said the 200 additional firefighters would likely be sent to help the Brunswick Complex wildfires in the Fraser Canyon.
2: And they will provide much needed support and relief for our frontline wildfighters to be able to recover and then return to the front line to continue their important work after the temporary crews go home.
1: The Wildfire Service says hot and dry conditions are expected to continue across most of BC with the potential for lightning strikes. Wildfire smoke is expected to linger across southern BC over the coming days. Artemis Gold released its Q2 report highlighting Blackwater Mine's financials and operations. The mine, roughly 160 kilometers southwest of Prince George, saw gold and silver sales generate $433.6 million in its latest quarter, up from the same time last year at $231.1 million. That comes as it produced a record 74,063 ounces of gold, with gold recoveries improving by roughly 8% as a result of process optimization for the milling circuit and improved ore characteristics. Artemis Gold said it's maintaining its full-year 2026 production guidance of 265,000 to 290,000 ounces of gold. New consumer protection rules took effect in BC on August 1st, aimed at curbing predatory and unfair practices for door-to-door sales and subscription services. Subscription services, like food delivery or streaming, must give advance notice before an auto-renewal and allow cancellation without penalty. The changes also ban high-pressure door-to-door sales tactics for certain expensive household products and services. BC Attorney General Nikki Sharma said the new rules will protect seniors and other vulnerable consumers.
3: Maybe they were told their furnace needed replacing immediately, or that a special offer was only available if they signed up immediately. For a lot of people, those kinds of high-pressure tactics lead to rushed purchases and come with unexpected costs.
1: The Consumer Protection Agency has the ability to impose fines of up to $50,000 on businesses that break the rules. Get daily and weekly news alerts directly to your inbox by signing up at MyBulkleyLakesNow.com.
0: Moose roads and weather.
4: Good morning, it's Matt here with you. The morning drive is looking a little different now. We got ourselves the pothole repair to look out for once again. That's on Highway 16, just over by Whitsett. Single lane alternating, it will be, so you'll want to keep an eye out for that if you are, well, I guess just driving in the area. And then with that being said, that's it for the roads. We'll jump into the weather, which changed quite a bit for us. Obviously, it's been kind of cloudy over the course of this morning so far. And it is going to continue from a bit of today. Partly cloudy for quite a bit of today. 21 for the daytime high. And by the time we hit 21, though, that's when it should get a little bit sunnier. And we are jumping temperature-wise. It's warming up really quickly. 10 degrees in Burns Lake, 13 in Houston, and 14 in Smithers.
0: The Bulkley Valley at Lake's biggest variety. The Moose.

Huey Lewis in the news. Do you believe in love? Right here in the Moose. Morning, it's Matt here with you. And while we are, in fact, waiting for that Guns N' Roses song to show up for our last chance to qualify for the Guns N' Roses Vancouver Getaway for this week of 8 weeks of summer. If you did forget, you're getting yourself four tickets to their show on the 29th of August at BC Place in Vancouver at two rooms. You get two separate hotel rooms for two nights. And then you also get $500 in gas money and a PWB prize pack. It really is, like, this is probably one of the better prizes, honestly. And if you are interested, we just got to wait for that little bit of Guns N' Roses, which, I mean, it could come at any point in time. As soon as you hear, like, some classic, you know, Guns N' Roses rock coming up, that's when you give me a call at 250-847-2277. Oh, speaking of, sounds kind of familiar. Here's Guns N' Roses. Welcome to the jungle right here on the Moose.

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0: You don't just love one kind of music. Neither do we. The Bulkley Valley and Lake's biggest variety is on the Moose.

0: There's a little Shania Twain. That don't impress me much. Right here on the Moose. Morning, it's Matt here with you. And well, we have got our final caller number one on the line, and it is Ted. How you doing, Ted?
1: How did I make out?
0: Well, if you're calling for Guns N' Roses, you made out as caller number one, so you qualified yourself.
1: Oh, nice. Right on.
0: Yeah, absolutely.
1: I've been trying all week.
0: Well, in the last possible moment, you nailed it.
1: You betcha. Right on. Thank you.
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9: Good morning, I'm Zach Barrowcliffe. An independent investigation of BC investigation into a shooting in Sakay-Dene has concluded. On April 9th, 2024, just after 10 p.m., RCMP were notified an Indigenous man shot two family members, where upon arrival, officers found the man with a rifle running between two homes, barricading himself in a trailer. According to the IIO, an officer found the two people deceased, with another officer attempting to de-escalate the situation, but was unable to do so. During the overnight

0: and they will provide much needed support and relief for our frontline wildfighters to be able to recover and then return to the front line to continue their important work after the temporary crews go home.
1: The Wildfire Service says hot and dry conditions are expected to continue across most of BC with the potential for lightning strikes. Wildfire smoke is expected to linger across southern BC over the coming days. Artemis Gold released its Q2 report highlighting Blackwater Mine's financials and operations. The mine, roughly 160 kilometers southwest of Prince George, saw gold and silver sales generate $433.6 million in its latest quarter, up from the same time last year at $231.1 million. That comes as it produced a record 74,063 ounces of gold, with gold recoveries improving by roughly 8% as a result of process optimization for the milling circuit and improved ore characteristics. Artemis Gold said it's maintaining its full-year 2026 production guidance of 265,000 to 290,000 ounces of gold. New consumer protection rules took effect in BC on August 1st, aimed at curbing predatory and unfair practices for door-to-door sales and subscription services. Subscription services, like food delivery or streaming, must give advance notice before an auto-renewal and allow cancellation without penalty. The changes also ban high-pressure door-to-door sales tactics for certain expensive household products and services. BC Attorney General Nikki Sharma said the new rules will protect seniors and other vulnerable consumers.
2: Maybe they were told their furnace needed replacing immediately, or that a special offer was only available if they signed up immediately. For a lot of people, those kinds of high-pressure tactics lead to rushed purchases and come with unexpected costs.
1: The Consumer Protection Agency has the ability to impose fines of up to $50,000 on businesses that break the rules. Get daily and weekly news alerts directly to your inbox by signing up at mybulkleylakesnow.com.
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4: Good morning, it's Matt here with you. And the morning drive is looking a little different now. We got ourselves the pothole repair to look out for once again. That's on Highway 16, just over by Whitsett. Single lane alternating, it will be. So you'll want to keep an eye out for that if you are, well, I guess just driving in the area. And then with that being said, that's it for the roads. We'll jump into the weather, which changed quite a bit for us. Obviously, it's been kind of cloudy over the course of this morning so far. And it is going to continue from a bit of today. Partly cloudy for quite a bit of today. 21 for the daytime high. And by the time we hit 21, though, that's when it should get a little bit sunnier. And we are jumping temperature-wise. It's warming up really quickly. 10 degrees in Burns Lake, 13 in Houston, and 14 in Smithers.
3: The Moose. This is the Buckley Valley and Lake's biggest variety. I can't tell the summer bells are ringing. This is what it sounds like.

That's the Tea Party with Heaven Coming Down here on the Moose. Morning, Matt here with you, and it is Friday. It is 8:13, and we are making pretty good time getting through this Friday so far. Close and closer to the weekend. But I thought of something, and you might agree with this, but of course, just listening to music, like on the radio, or like traditional songs or what have you, isn't the only way to consume music, right? You'd agree with that statement, wouldn't you? So we're going to be talking a little bit about some soundtracks, like from movies, possibly video games even. So if you can think of a movie that you loved the music from, or even a game too, keep that front of mind, because we're going to be talking about it after Dua Lipa. This is Houdini on the Moose.

0: There's the Red Hot Chili Peppers, Under the Bridge, right here on The Moose. Morning, Matt here with you. And, well, we're talking a little movie soundtracks, or video games, too. It's not just, like, songs that you enjoy anymore that we're talking. We're talking the soundtracks that put you in a certain place, maybe even a certain time. It could be, like, from a particular movie, and the score, it just gives you chills every single time. Or a video game you used to play, or even still do, and it brings back some memories. Or just something that immediately makes you picture that specific scene. It could be any of these, right? Even more, honestly. Whatever it is. You can definitely let me know about it on the Facebook page. It's the Moose BVLD.
1: 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The Bulkley Valley and Lake's biggest variety is on the Moose.
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0: Well, we have made it to 8:23 on the Moose. Morning, Matt here with you. And it is, of course, the topic of the day. Well, kind of. We're talking about movie soundtracks, game soundtracks that really just make your world go round. And we'll keep talking about it after the newscast that is coming up right away. But first, we've got some Lizzo, About Damn Time, right here on the Moose.

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1: Good morning, I'm Zach Barrowcliffe. An independent investigation of BC investigation into a shooting in Sakay, Dene has concluded. On April 9th, 2024, just after 10 p.m., RCMP were notified an Indigenous man shot two family members, where upon arrival, officers found the man with a rifle running between two homes, barricading himself in a trailer. According to the IIO, an officer found the two people deceased, with another officer attempting to de-escalate the situation but was unable to do so. During the overnight standoff, the man admitted to the shooting to a negotiator, and while refusing to leave the trailer, an emergency response team arrived at around 5:30 a.m., launching gas canisters into the trailer. The man exited the trailer with the firearm, followed by shots being fired, with the man being taken to hospital. The IIO said while efforts were made to de-escalate the incident, the threat posed to officers when the man left the trailer was evident and determined no reasonable grounds to believe an officer committed an offense. Another group of Mexican firefighters arrived in BC Thursday to help battle ongoing wildfires. Premier David Eby was at the Abbotsford Airport to greet them. He said the 200 additional firefighters would likely be sent to help the Brunswick Complex wildfires in the Fraser Canyon.
2: And they will provide much needed support and relief for our frontline wildfighters to be able to recover and then return to the front line to continue their important work after the temporary crews go home.
1: The Wildfire Service says hot and dry conditions are expected to continue across most of BC with the potential for lightning strikes. Wildfire smoke is expected to linger across southern BC over the coming days. Artemis Gold released its Q2 report highlighting Blackwater Mine's financials and operations. The mine, roughly 160 kilometers southwest of Prince George, saw gold and silver sales generate $433.6 million in its latest quarter, up from the same time last year at $231.1 million. That comes as it produced a record 74,063 ounces of gold, with gold recoveries improving by roughly 8% as a result of process optimization for the milling circuit and improved ore characteristics. Artemis Gold said it's maintaining its full-year 2026 production guidance of 265,000 to 290,000 ounces of gold. New consumer protection rules took effect in BC on August 1st, aimed at curbing predatory and unfair practices for door-to-door sales and subscription services. Subscription services, like food delivery or streaming, must give advance notice before an auto-renewal and allow cancellation without penalty. The changes also ban high-pressure door-to-door sales tactics for certain expensive household products and services. BC Attorney General Nikki Sharma said the new rules will protect seniors and other vulnerable consumers.
3: Maybe they were told their furnace needed replacing immediately, or that a special offer was only available if they signed up immediately. For a lot of people, those kinds of high-pressure tactics lead to rushed purchases and come with unexpected costs.
1: The Consumer Protection Agency has the ability to impose fines of up to $50,000 on businesses that break the rules. Get daily and weekly news alerts directly to your inbox by signing up at MyBulkleyLakesNow.com.
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4: Good morning, it's Matt here with you. The morning drive is looking a little different now. We got ourselves the pothole repair to look out for once again. That's on Highway 16, just over by Whitsett. Single lane alternating, it will be, so you'll want to keep an eye out for that. If you are, well, I guess just driving in the area. And then with that being said, that's it for the roads. We'll jump into the weather, which changed quite a bit for us. Obviously, it's been kind of cloudy over the course of this morning so far. And it is going to continue from a bit of today. Partly cloudy for quite a bit of today. 21 for the daytime high. And by the time we hit 21, though, that's when it should get a little bit sunnier. And we are jumping temperature-wise. It's warming up really quickly. 10 degrees in Burns Lake, 13 in Houston, and 14 in Smithers.
0: Thumb.

0: Harlequin, I Did It For Love, right here on The Moose. Morning, it's Matt here with you, and well, we're talking about some soundtracks, and whether that's for movies or games or TV shows, it's entirely in the eye of the beholder. But we do have to talk about the fact that some soundtracks, they can just be almost as memorable as the movie or the game itself. Hear a few seconds, and you're just immediately transported back, or it clicks. Oh, I know where that's from. Oh, like, if you're doing, like, trivia or anything, it's even, like, it's one of the best feelings. And especially if no one else knows it, too, it's great. Because it could just be from you exploring something, like in a game or that iconic movie scene where the score really just elevated, came up from underneath, and really made everything worth remembering, honestly. Remembering that first time you experienced it, too, that's pretty special memory as well. So what would you say it is for you? I would play mine. However, I'm scared of Nintendo. And they could use their army of lawyers against me. So we're not going to cross that bridge, but it is the entire soundtrack of Super Mario Galaxy. If you've ever played that game, you understand. They had a whole orchestra do the whole thing, the whole game. It's an act. It was, I think, I'll look into it to double check, but I think it was like the Boston Harmonic. Or no, it was the Tokyo Harmonic. So it was the actual orchestra in Japan that did the whole music for the whole game. And it's fantastic. So I'll see what I can do about putting you onto that one. But I want to know what yours is. Your favorite soundtrack from a movie, a game, a TV show. And let me know on the Facebook page, The Moose BVLD.
1: 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And all the puddles in between. The Bulkley Valley and Lake's biggest variety is on The Moose.
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0: It's 8:43 here on The Moose. Morning, Matt here with you, and we are getting back right into the swing of things with some more tunes. The Community Corner is to follow as well, but that'll have to be after some Genesis. This is Invisible Touch, right here on The Moose.

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1: Good morning, I'm Zach Barrowcliffe. An independent investigation of BC investigation into a shooting in Sakay, Dene has concluded. On April 9th, 2024, just after 10 p.m., RCMP were notified an Indigenous man shot two family members, where upon arrival, officers found the man with a rifle running between two homes, barricading himself in a trailer. According to the IIO, an officer found the two people deceased, with another officer attempting to de-escalate the situation but was unable to do so. During the overnight standoff, the man admitted to the shooting to a negotiator, and while refusing to leave the trailer, an emergency response team arrived at around 5:30 a.m., launching gas canisters into the trailer. The man exited the trailer with the firearm, followed by shots being fired, with the man being taken to hospital. The IIO said while efforts were made to de-escalate the incident, the threat posed to officers when the man left the trailer was evident and determined no reasonable grounds to believe an officer committed an offense. Another group of Mexican firefighters arrived in BC Thursday to help battle ongoing wildfires. Premier David Eby was at the Abbotsford Airport to greet them. He said the 200 additional firefighters would likely be sent to help the Brunswick Complex wildfires in the Fraser Canyon.
2: And they will provide much needed support and relief for our frontline wildfighters to be able to recover and then return to the front line to continue their important work after the temporary crews go home.
1: The Wildfire Service says hot and dry conditions are expected to continue across most of BC with the potential for lightning strikes. Wildfire smoke is expected to linger across southern BC over the coming days. Artemis Gold released its Q2 report highlighting Blackwater Mine's financials and operations. The mine, roughly 160 kilometers southwest of Prince George, saw gold and silver sales generate $433.6 million in its latest quarter, up from the same time last year at $231.1 million. That comes as it produced a record 74,063 ounces of gold, with gold recoveries improving by roughly 8% as a result of process optimization for the milling circuit and improved ore characteristics. Artemis Gold said it's maintaining its full-year 2026 production guidance of 265,000 to 290,000 ounces of gold. New consumer protection rules took effect in BC on August 1st, aimed at curbing predatory and unfair practices for door-to-door sales and subscription services. Subscription services, like food delivery or streaming, must give advance notice before an auto-renewal and allow cancellation without penalty. The changes also ban high-pressure door-to-door sales tactics for certain expensive household products and services. BC Attorney General Nikki Sharma said the new rules will protect seniors and other vulnerable consumers.
3: Maybe they were told their furnace needed replacing immediately, or that a special offer was only available if they signed up immediately. For a lot of people, those kinds of high-pressure tactics lead to rushed purchases and come with unexpected costs.
1: The Consumer Protection Agency has the ability to impose fines of up to $50,000 on businesses that break the rules. Get daily and weekly news alerts directly to your inbox by signing up at MyBulkleyLakesNow.com.
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5: Good morning, it's Matt here with you. And the morning drive is looking a little different now. We got ourselves the pothole repair to look out for once again. That's on Highway 16, just over by Whitsett. Single lane alternating, it will be. So you'll want to keep an eye out for that if you are, well, I guess just driving in the area. And then with that being said, that's it for the roads. We'll jump into the weather, which changed quite a bit for us. Obviously, it's been kind of cloudy over the course of this morning so far. And it is going to continue from a bit of today. Partly cloudy for quite a bit of today. 21 for the daytime high. And by the time we hit 21, though, that's when it should get a little bit sunnier. And we are jumping temperature-wise. It's warming up really quickly. 10 degrees in Burns Lake, 13 in Houston, and 14 in Smithers.
4: The Moose promises the Bulky Valley and Lake's biggest variety.

There's the odds it falls apart on the Moose. Morning. It's Matt hanging out with you on this Friday morning. We are getting ready for the weekend, of course. And from time to time, and from stories that I've heard very well here in Smithers, especially with some movies having been filmed here, you'll see a famous person every now and again. And definitely in your travels, you might have seen one out in the wild before, too. So I want to pose the question to you, the famous person you've ever seen with your own two eyes. And well, if you've got one, you can let me know on the Facebook page, and we'll chat about it a little bit more after Bruce Hornsby in the Range. This is The Way It Is on The Moose.

0: Still to this day, my favorite Nickelback song by far. And speaking of far, far away, here on the Moose. Morning, Matt hanging out with you. And well, famous people. You see them. They're like, you know, it's like Pokemon, but in real life. Well, kind of. But the question to you, of course, is the most famous person you've ever seen in real life. And of course, like NHL players would count. And it could be even like athletes, musicians, actors, comedians, whoever it is. Or just somebody that you randomly spotted while going about your day one time. So who would you say it is? I was thinking about who it is for me. And it's probably Wayne Gretzky. Probably. I'll have to think about it a little bit more. But I've definitely seen that guy with my own two eyes before. And everybody knows the great one, of course. So that's my answer. For now, anyway. Unless I think of something else. But what's your answer? Let me know on the Facebook page, The Moose BVLD.
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0: 25 minutes past 9 o'clock on the Bulkley Valley and Lake's biggest variety, The Moose. Morning, it's Matt hanging out with you, and we are keeping things moving along. We are, in fact, talking about the most famous person you have ever seen, which we will continue to do after Snap. This is The Power, right here on The Moose.

It's camping season. Camping we will go. Hard to tell who's more excited, you or the mosquitoes. The moose.

0: That's Sky, Love Song on the Bulkley Valley and Lakes Biggest Variety. Moose, morning, Matt here with you. And, well, I have another answer to tell you. It's not mine, though. It's not somebody I've ever seen. But, as a matter of fact, it was our account executive. I asked him, who's the most famous person you ever seen? And he said it was Paul Walker. If you remember, he was the Fast and Furious guy. He was also in Eight Below, which was filmed up on Hudson Bay Mountain. So that's definitely where he saw him. It was here in Smithers, which that's still pretty cool. I wonder if he had like his some of his cool cars or whatever out here too. That'd be pretty neat. But that's definitely a celebrity that is worth seeing for sure. Do you have an answer though? Is the question, who is the most famous person you've seen? Like honestly, if it's even just like a politician, I mean, it kind of works. Like if it was the premier, sure, they're famous. Everybody in the province knows them. But who else could it be? It could be NHL players, could be professional soccer players, could be CFL players, could be anybody. So who would you say is the most famous person you have ever seen with your own two eyes? And you can let me know on the Facebook page. It's the Moose BVLD.
1: Sure, parenting can be tough, but look at it this way. You now have your own mini landscaping crew to cut the lawn. The Moose.
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0: 9:38. That's the time I've got. Well, maybe my clock's wrong. No, it's right. And, well, anyways, good morning. It's Matt hanging out with you here on the Moose. And keeping things moving along is a little bit of you too. Which, I mean, if you saw Bono, that would definitely be an answer for the most famous person in the world you've ever seen. Well, speaking of Bono, it's a beautiful day right here on the Moose.
5: The heart is a blue,

0: April Wine, Sign of the Gypsy Queen. That's right here on the Moose. Morning, Matt here with you. And while talking about the most famous person you have ever seen, and it just has to be with your own two eyes. Doesn't matter where it was, at the airport, in the laundromat. Like, it doesn't matter where it is. So who is it? Did you have a chance to say hello? Did you just kind of stare at them dangerously from a distance? What happened? What's going on here? Well, we got another answer from Bill on the Facebook page, and he saw a couple of famous fellas, Tommy Lee Jones and Oliver Stone. That's pretty neat. And, well, I don't know, can you even get, like, more A-list? I suppose you can. Oh, I also thought of the actual most famous person I've ever seen with my own two eyes, and it's totally Shane Gillis, because I bet you almost everybody in the world knows who he is at this point. Dude's very popular, especially in the comedy scene, so I'm cool with that being my answer. So what's yours? You can still let me know on the Facebook page, The Moose BVLD.
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0: Any new rental homes for the communities of Tatchett and Wydad for Lake Babine Nation elders, families, and seniors. It said six wheelchair-accessible two-bedroom and four four-bedroom homes are in each village and will be owned and operated by Lake Babine Nation, reflecting the housing strategy of their communities. Minister of Housing and Municipal Affairs Christine Boyle said the new homes provides Lake Babine Nation members with safe, affordable housing that supports strong, resilient communities. They're part of a $19 billion housing investment, and since 2017, the province has over 99,000 homes delivered or underway. BC found itself in the middle of the pack when it comes to the July labor force survey from Stats Canada. The unemployment rate for the province came in at 6.2%, down from 6.5% the month prior. Now, this ranks as the fourth lowest among the provinces, trailing Manitoba, Quebec, and Saskatchewan. Canada added 75,000 jobs in July, with employment rising most in the 25 to 54 age bracket. The nation's jobless mark dipped slightly to 6.4%. Another group of Mexican firefighters arrived in BC yesterday to help battle ongoing blazes. Premier David Eby was at the Abbotsford Airport to greet them. Now, he said the 200 additional firefighters would likely be sent to help fight the Brunswick Complex wildfires right along the Fraser Canyon.
1: And they will provide much needed support and relief for our frontline wildfighters to be able to recover and then return to the front line to continue their important work after the temporary crews go home.
0: The Wildfire Service says hot and dry conditions are expected to continue right across most of BC, with the potential for lightning strikes. Wildfire smoke is expected to linger across southern BC over the coming days. And new consumer protection rules took effect this month in BC, targeting predatory sales contracts. They ban subscription services from auto-renewing without advance notice and ban high-pressure tactics for certain door-to-door sales. Acting CEO of Consumer Protection BC, Tate Winnetoy, says contracts will need to include clear details and policies.
2: We're hopeful these new laws will curb some of these practices, empower consumers to know their rights, and give them more options to get out of unlawful contracts when they need to.
0: BC Attorney General Nikki Sharma says the new rules will protect seniors and other vulnerable consumers. Be the first to know. Get news alerts direct to your inbox by signing up at myvocalnextnow.com.
3: Loose roads and weather.
4: Good morning, it's Matt here. Drive is a little more complicated now. We do single lane alternating. Been a pothole fixing going on in and around Whitsett on Highway 16, but now also it's still going on over in Telqua. There is a little bit of road work going on. Well, I guess it's actually sewer work, which is causing single lane alternating pretty much right out in front where the fire hall is in Telqua. So if you're on that stretch of 16, just keep an eye out and obviously slow down, give her a stop should the fellas in the vests tell you to do. And apart from that, your drive should be okay otherwise. So let's get into the weather. 21 for the daytime high today. The daytime high. And we've got ourselves partly cloudy for a lot of today too. We had some rain for a little bit there here in Smithers too. So I guess there's the potential for some showers. Nothing like torrential, of course. It's supposed to be just another nice day for us. And the temps are climbing up more and more. 15 in Smithers, 17 in Houston, as well as in Burns Lake.
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6: I got my mommy up and I can't let go. I'm hot blooded. I'm hot blooded.
3: The Multi Valley and Lake Space variety is on the Moose.

little bit of the hip. 50 mission cap on the moose. Good morning, Matt is my name. I'm hanging out with you for the rest of this Friday morning here. And, well, we are finding ourselves, of course, a little bit closer and closer and closer to the weekend. And, well, you might be wondering what's on the menu when it comes to the weather for the weekend. And you know what? All things considered, it's actually looking pretty decent. We'll get into the details in a little bit here. But we have some Justin Timberlake to get through first. Rock your body right here on the Moose.

0: Red Rider, that's Lunatic Fringe here on the Moose. And morning, Matt hanging out with you. And well, we are talking about the weather for this weekend. What is it going to be doing? And taking a little looky-loo, it's, you know what, not too bad. Like today, obviously, we know it's going to be pretty nice already. 21 for that daytime high and relatively sunny as well. Saturday, however, goes down a degree. 20 is what we'll be seeing. And a little cloudy as well. Should be partly cloudy over the course of tomorrow. And then into Sunday is where it gets a little more interesting. There's supposed to be rain just about the whole day. And 19 degrees for that daytime high there. And then that rain does continue on into next week too. We could be looking at getting quite a few showers in the coming weeks here. But apart from that, it's pretty straightforward, pretty simple. Easy enough to plan your weekend around, honestly. Especially with Sunday being the only day with the potential rain. So what do you think? Is that going to change your plans up? Did you already plan according to the weather? Or what do you think? You can let me know on the Facebook page. It's the Moose BVLD.
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0: We've made it all the way to 1026 here on the Moose. And before we get back into checking out the weekend weather here, we've got some tunes. Specifically, Tom Petty and the Heartbreakers. At least up first, anyway. This is Mary Jane's Last Dance on the Moose.

Micro Brews, Baraboo and trails that make you say, ooh, we're always down for an adventure. The Bulkley Valley and Lake's biggest variety, the Moose.

0: That's Somber, back to Friends on the Moose. Morning. It's Matt hanging out with you. And, well, we're taking another look at the weather for this weekend, which, of course, we did take a peek already. We got ourselves like 20 degrees kind of throughout, and it might rain on Sunday. But how about after the weekend? Because there is a lot of rain in this forecast, and I kind of just wanted to make a note of it. Because, like, Tuesday and Monday are rain throughout the day. Of course, it is going to be kind of warm as well. We're looking at, like, upwards of 19, but not touching the 20-degree mark and cooling off significantly in the overnights, too. It certainly is going to be going back to a bit of a rainy, cool time once again. I feel like it's every other week now. That's where this goes down. We go from nice and boiling hot, lots of sunlight, and then all of a sudden it's rainy every single day. It's very interesting. It's kind of neat how weather can absolutely just flip-flop all over the place.
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0: Well, we got a little bit of the Bengals coming up right away with some Manic Monday here on the Moose, and then we're going to hear from SMB. We're going to ring them up very shortly, see what kind of deals they've got going on, and then get ready for this weekend. We are moving through the 10 o'clock hour at lightning quick speeds here on the Moose.

0: That's time of your life. Good riddance. A little bit of Green Day right here on the Moose. Morning, it's Matt here with you, and we are joined by Mr. Salesman Shane down at S&P in Houston. How you doing today, Shane?
1: I'm doing great and loving the weather. How are you doing this morning, Matt?
0: Oh, I'm right there with you. This is a beautiful week for us, a beautiful short work week, as a matter of fact, and everything's going hunky-dory over here.
1: Yeah, everyone's pretty happy. Great weather and good rest on the weekend, and lots going on at Sullivan's again. We have got this morning the employee pricing rolled over into August, so there's some great deals out there on new, and we have about 100 new on our lot of all types of vehicles. So if you're looking for something new, come check it out. Employee pricing, you pay what we pay. 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We got about 65 on the lot right now, so we got a great inventory, lots to select from. 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

0: BC found itself in the middle of the pack when it comes to the July labor force survey from Stats Canada. The unemployment rate for the province came in at 6.2%, down from 6.5% the month prior. Now, this ranks as the fourth lowest among the provinces, trailing Manitoba, Quebec, and Saskatchewan. Canada added 75,000 jobs in July, with employment rising most in the 25 to 54 age bracket. The nation's jobless mark dipped slightly to 6.4%. Another group of Mexican firefighters arrived in BC yesterday to help battle ongoing blazes. Premier David Eby was at the Abbotsford Airport to greet them. Now he said the 200 additional firefighters would likely be sent to help fight the Brunswick Complex wildfires right along the Fraser Canyon.
1: And they will provide much-needed support and relief for our frontline wildfighters to be able to recover and then return to the front line to continue their important work after the temporary crews go home.
0: The Wildfire Service says hot and dry conditions are expected to continue right across most of BC, with the potential for lightning strikes. Wildfire smoke is expected to linger across southern BC over the coming days. And new consumer protection rules took effect this month in BC, targeting predatory sales contracts. They ban subscription services from auto-renewing without advance notice and ban high-pressure tactics for certain door-to-door sales. Acting CEO of Consumer Protection BC, Tate Winnetoy, says contracts will need to include clear details and policies.
2: We're hopeful these new laws will curb some of these practices, empower consumers to know their rights, and give them more options to get out of unlawful contracts when they need to.
0: BC Attorney General Nikki Sharma says the new rules will protect seniors and other vulnerable consumers. Be the first to know. Get news alerts direct to your inbox by signing up at myvocalnextnow.com.
3: Loose roads and weather.
4: Good morning, it's Matt here. Drive is a little more complicated now. We do single lane alternating, bit of pothole fixing going on in and around Whitsett on Highway 16, but now also it's still going on over in Telqua. There is a little bit of road work going on. Well, I guess it's actually sewer work, which is causing single lane alternating pretty much right out in front where the fire hall is in Telqua. So if you're on that stretch of 16, just keep an eye out and obviously slow down, give her a stop should the fellas in the vests tell you to do. And apart from that, your drive should be okay otherwise. So let's get into the weather. 21 for the daytime high today. The daytime high. And we've got ourselves partly cloudy for a lot of today too. We had some rain after for a little bit there here in Smithers too. So I guess there's the potential for some showers. Nothing like torrential, of course. It's supposed to be just another nice day for us. And the temps are climbing up more and more. 15 in Smithers, 17 in Houston, as well as in Burns Lake.
3: The Moose promises the Bowling Valley and Lake's biggest variety. That's me in the corner. The Moose. Variety of epic proportions. The Multi-Valley and Lake's biggest variety is on the Moose.

from the most recent Aerosmith album, It's My Only Angel. It's also featuring Youngblood here on The Moose. Good morning. Matt hanging out with you for this Friday, getting ready for the weekend. I know I'm ready. I assume that you are too. And well, maybe we need some laughs. Maybe laughter's the best medicine. I don't know if you've noticed over the whole week, but my voice has been struggling. I went too hard at karaoke at Moosehorn Lodge, and well, this is the ramifications of it. Maybe the laughing didn't help either. The comedian that was at Moosehorn Lodge was actually amazing. Speaking of, when was the last time you got to catch some comedy? Let's chat about that after some Madonna, La Isla Bonita, right here on The Moose.

0: There's Honeymoon Suite. Love changes everything. That's right here on the Moose. Morning, it's Matt here with you. And well, when was the last time you had a good laugh? You saw a comedian live and in the flesh. And it quite possibly could be of while you were on a trip away. I know we get lots of great comedians that do shuffle in through the BVLD from time to time. And even here in Smithers, Smithers Brewing has comedians pop by pretty frequently from the posters and from what I've heard. Didn't hear about one guy, though. Oh, it's the fun. Here, I'll tell you the story, because I find this to be absolutely hilarious. So there was a guy I grew up with in St. Albert. His name's Noah, and he went into comedy. That was what he decided to do with his life. He's always a funny guy, so it makes sense that he did it. But he ended up having a show in Smithers, and he didn't tell me. I had no idea. I saw in his story, like, after it had ended, that he was in Smithers, and I'm like, oh my god, this guy. So I went and hung out with him for a little bit there, and kind of just gave him the gears. Like, dude, you know I live here. What's going on? Silly guy. That would have been the last time I'd seen a comedian, up until Connor Christmas, when he was out at Moosehorn Lodge. That guy's funny. He has some pretty good material, and it was a good time. So I ask you again, when was the last time you got to see some stand-up comedy? And if you want to share who it was too, feel free on the Facebook page. It's the Moose BVLD.
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0: It's 11:23 here on the Moose. Morning, Matt here with you, and we're keeping things moving on with a little bit of Wigfield. Saturday night up now on the Moose.

0: Colin James Voodoo Thing. That's here on The Moose. Morning, it's Matt here with you. And well, we're talking comedy. Because, well, there is something different about seeing it live in person, too. Having, like, a whole bunch of other people laughing alongside you. That's, like, one of my favorite things when we can just have, like, a big group of people all laughing. It's awesome. It's such a good vibe. And you never really know exactly what's coming, either. Like, crowd can become part of the experience. And sometimes they really nail a joke. It gets everyone going all together. Makes it so much better. It really does. Like, even some of, like, the crowd stuff as well, like some heckling. You know, people will heckle from time to time when they're watching comedians. And it, honestly, it kind of went pretty well over at Moose Horn Lodge with Mr. Christmas when he was, and for the record, yes, that is his actual name. I saw his driver's license. His name is Connor Nicholas Christmas. Good guy. And, well, the crowd definitely gave him a little bit of what for. But honestly, it kind of worked. Like, it was if anything, it was just making fun of him, which then made all of us laugh, including him. And it just went over really well. So hopefully that's how your last experience with a stand-up comedian went. But if not, or if there even was one, you can still let me know on the Facebook page. It's The Moose BVLD.
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0: This is the Pretenders. I'll stand by you on the Moose. Morning. Matt hanging out with you, but not for much longer. We got 10 minutes to go till we hit the noon hour. So that weekend is coming on its way. It'll be here hopefully very soon. But you do have to get through the afternoon first. But fear not, Gareth Reed is coming to take over, and he'll be hanging out with you for the afternoon. Should be lots of fun. And apart from that, I guess mentioning 8 weeks of summer, there's going to be a new week of prizing next week. We'll get our winner of the Guns N' Roses Vancouver getaway on Monday. And I mean, otherwise, that's kind of all I got for you. So have yourself a great weekend. Enjoy the rest of your Friday, too. And we'll talk to you next week.
1: 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This is the Moose.
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1: I'm Brendan Palou. The province announced the opening of 20 new rental homes for the communities of Tatchett and Widdat for Lake Babine Nation elders, families, and seniors. It said six wheelchair-accessible two-bedroom and four four-bedroom homes are in each village and will be owned and operated by Lake Babine Nation, reflecting the housing strategy of their communities. Minister of Housing and Municipal Affairs Christine Boyle said the new homes provides Lake Babine Nation members with safe, affordable housing that supports strong, resilient communities. They're part of a $19 billion housing investment, and since 2017, the province has over 99,000 homes delivered or underway. BC found itself in the middle of the pack when it comes to the July labor force survey from Stats Canada. The unemployment rate for the province came in at 6.2%, down from 6.5% the month prior. Now, this ranks as the fourth lowest among the provinces, trailing Manitoba, Quebec, and Saskatchewan. Canada added 75,000 jobs in July, with employment rising most in the 25 to 54 age bracket. The nation's jobless mark dipped slightly to 6.4%. Another group of Mexican firefighters arrived in BC yesterday to help battle ongoing blazes. Premier David Eby was at the Abbotsford Airport to greet them. Now, he said the 200 additional firefighters would likely be sent to help fight the Brunswick Complex wildfires right along the Fraser Canyon.
2: And they will provide much needed support and relief for our frontline wildfighters to be able to recover and then return to the front line to continue their important work after the temporary crews go home.
1: The Wildfire Service says hot and dry conditions are expected to continue right across most of BC, with the potential for lightning strikes. Wildfire smoke is expected to linger across southern BC over the coming days. And new consumer protection rules took effect this month in BC, targeting predatory sales contracts. They ban subscription services from auto-renewing without advance notice and ban high-pressure tactics for certain door-to-door sales. Acting CEO of Consumer Protection BC, Tate Winnetoy, says contracts will need to include clear details and policies.
3: We're hopeful these new laws will curb some of these practices, empower consumers to know their rights, and give them more options to get out of unlawful contracts when they need to.
1: BC Attorney General Nikki Sharma says the new rules will protect seniors and other vulnerable consumers. Be the first to know. Get news alerts direct to your inbox by signing up at MyBulkleyLakesNow.com.
4: Weather for the Bulkley Valley today, a mix of sun and cloud, a slight chance of showers this afternoon. Wind northwest 20, gusting to 40, the high to 25. Tonight, partly cloudy, slight chance of showers early this evening, then clearing. Winds becoming light, low to 10. For the Lakes District today, it's going to be a mix of sun and cloud, a slight chance of showers. Winds west 20, gusting to 40, the high to 25. Tonight, partly cloudy, a slight chance of showers early this evening, then clearing. Winds becoming light, low near plus 5.
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0: The Bulkley Valley and Lakes biggest variety, the Moose. That is Big Sugar, who are currently out on the 30th anniversary tour for their huge album from 1996, Hemivision. That is Big Sugar, Turn the Lights On. I'm Gareth Reed, helping you get ready for the weekend. We've got Red Hot Chili Peppers coming up. Teddy Swims will be here. Classic Saga. And Taylor Swift is going to take up some blank space next.
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0: The Bulkley Valley Lake's biggest variety, the Moose. That is the best guitar outro I've ever heard. John Frusciante is a musical genius. Red Hot Chili Peppers, Danny California. I'm Gareth Reed. The Smithers Co-Ed Charity Soccer Tournament is coming up 1 week from tomorrow at Chandler Park Fields from 9 to 10 p.m. It's going to run all day. 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

0: The Bulkley Valley Lake's biggest variety, the Moose, Devin Cole, from her 2024 EP, Two Shades Blonder. That is I Got You. I'm Gareth Reed. We are holding pretty good with the weather. I mean, I know it's a little iffy. I don't think fall is here just yet. But when it does, it's going to bring that cold and flu season. But I do got some good news. I'm down for this for sure. There's a new experiment brewing around the idea of turning beer into a potential vaccine delivery system. Talk about the best way to do it. A virologist has engineered brewer's yeast to produce the viral proteins that may trigger immune responses when consumed in beer. And of course, the guy's doing experiments on himself. He drank small amounts over several days and reported antibody production without major side effects. I think that is wonderful. This is going to work out good for me. Bye, dear. I'm off to go get my shot for cold and flu season. And I may have to take a cab ride home.
1: 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This is the Moose.
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The Moose. This is the Buckley Valley and Lake's biggest variety. 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

0: the Bulkley Valley Lake's biggest variety, the moose that is men without hats, and the safety dance. Oh boy, that takes me back to Christmas of 1983. I had asked my parents, I was 12 years old, and I had a little ghetto blaster, and I asked my parents for Men at Work's album Cargo. I was all excited to get Men at Work's album Cargo for Christmas. And of course, Dad doesn't listen. So I got Men Without Hats Rhythm of Youth album. Actually, it turned out as a pretty good album, too.
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0: the Buckley Valley and Lakes biggest variety of the moose. Oh, wait, it went. There it is. It's 5440. It always scares me. That is Sheila. I'm Gareth Reed. If you missed the chance to jam out at Riverside Park earlier on this summer, don't worry. There's a summer trad jam coming up this Sunday beginning at 4. Sun or no sun, there is a covered area, so do not be afraid to bring out all the instruments you want to bring out. All people, all ages, all instruments. It's going to be a great jam. Riverside Park coming up Sunday at 4 o'clock.
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0: the Bulkley Valley and Lakes biggest variety, the Moose. That is Sheryl Crow from her second album, even though it was her self-titled one. Going back 30 years for Sheryl Crow's If It Makes You Happy. I'm Gareth Reed. If you're up for a fun road trip, it's going to be the Nechaco Valley Exhibition this weekend. 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

the Bulkley Valley and Lakes biggest variety, the Moose. That is Nelly. It's hot in here. I'm Gareth Reed. It's going to get a little crowded in here. My buddy Rob stopping in with yet another edition of Rob's Dad Jokes. We'll take care of that after Great Big C has an ordinary day on the Moose.

0: The following contains high levels of concentrated dad energy.
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0: Side effects may include eye rolling, heavy sighing, and immediate face palming. You've been warned. It's Rob's Dad Jokes.
2: All right, it's Friday. That must mean I get to talk to one of the closest people I know on this planet, my good buddy, Rob. Happy Friday, buddy.
3: T-G-I-F, Gareth.
2: It is indeed. I know you were in Alberta over the long weekend. You hit any of that bad prairie weather?
3: Unfortunately, yes. My wife and I, we were out for a lovely walk, and the weather just changed dramatically.
2: Did you get one of those big rainy windstorms?
3: No, actually, we started getting pelted with falling rain mixed with ice, and I'll tell you, it hurt like hail.
2: Oh. Have you had a good short week?
3: You know what? It's been all right, although the last couple of days I've been suffering from eating too much cheese.
2: Yeah, I know all about getting a sore gut.
3: Yeah, that is my number one symptom, but constipation is a solid number two.
2: All right, how's your daughter doing?
3: Not too bad. She just joined up with a specialized literary group. They write only using 25 letters of the alphabet.
2: What's up with only using 25 letters instead of the full 26?
3: They don't know why.
2: Oh, man. All right. Well, I get to see you for a beer this weekend.
3: Oh, you know what? Maybe. I am going to spend a lot of my weekend, though, getting ready for my side hustle as a locksmith.
2: A locksmith? Why do you want to be a locksmith?
3: It's definitely going to open some doors for me.
2: All right. That's it. We'll talk to you next week, buddy.
3: Have a great day, bud.
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8: I'm too sexy for my love. 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Love's going to leave me.

0: The Buckley Valley Lake's biggest variety, the Moose, that is Nick Gilder. He used to front the band Sweeney Todd until a young Brian Adams came along. That's Nick Gilder's Hot Child in the City. I'm Gareth Reed. This is a really hot take, and I'm hoping them all the best. There's a hydroponic container farm just up the road launched by the Claytonay First Nation. They've received $300,000 in grant funding. It's going to be a new 40 by 10 foot farm, and it's going to produce nutritious, fresh food to directly benefit members, which is wonderful. Most of the produce will be sold through restaurants, cafes, and a farmer's market. And get this, they have an anticipated revenue of $50,000 in the first full year of operations. That is wonderful. Taking a $300,000 grant and making $50,000 in the first year. I mean, come on, that is not just excellent farming. That is a better return than most of the crypto portfolios right now.
1: The biggest variety from Burns Lake to Houston. The Bulkley Valley and Lake's biggest variety is on the Moose.
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1: Good afternoon, I'm Zach Barrowcliff. BC's economy saw a third straight month of job gains in July. Vista Radio provincial reporter Emily Jovetsky has more.
2: Statistics Canada says BC added 17,800 jobs in July, continuing an upward trend since May. The unemployment rate fell to 6.2%, down from a recent high of 6.8% 2 months ago. The largest gains were in the construction sector, which added close to 18,000 jobs since last year. Emily Jovetsky, Vista News, Victoria.
1: New consumer protection rules took effect in BC on August 1st, aimed at curbing predatory and unfair practices for door-to-door sales and subscription services. Subscription services, like food delivery or streaming, must give advance notice before an auto-renewal and allow cancellation without penalty. The changes also ban high-pressure door-to-door sales tactics for certain expensive household products and services. BC Attorney General Nikki Sharma said the new rules will protect seniors and other vulnerable consumers.
3: Maybe they were told their furnace needed replacing immediately, or that a special offer was only available if they signed up immediately. For a lot of people, those kinds of high-pressure tactics lead to rushed purchases and come with unexpected costs.
1: The Consumer Protection Agency has the ability to impose fines of up to $50,000 on businesses that break the rules. Premier David Eby says it's a challenging time for thousands of people who have been forced to evacuate due to wildfires in BC. Eby was in Abbotsford yesterday to welcome about 200 more Mexican firefighters who have come to help BC crews. It was his first public appearance related to the escalating wildfire situation in the province, and he faced questions about that from reporters.
4: The last thing that wildfire fighters need when they're facing down a wall of flame is for the premier to show up to hold a press conference. They need to focus on life response, protection of property.
1: He said a total of 600 firefighters from Mexico, Australia, New Zealand, and other parts of Canada were heading to assist in BC's wildfire response. Prime Minister Mark Carney says whatever adjective is used, yes, they're standing up for Canadian workers and Canadian businesses. In Quebec Thursday, he was asked about recent comments from the U.S. president calling Canada's leadership nasty. There's less than 2 weeks left until 50% tariffs are set to be imposed by the United States and trade negotiations continue. Carney says from the start, they've been focusing on what they can control, and that's investing in protecting jobs, the future, and partnerships. He adds we're starting to see the changes show up in the economy, including job creation and foreign investment at twice the rate of the U.S., along with a growth pickup in this quarter and in business investment. Get daily and weekly news alerts directly to your inbox by signing up at MyBulkleyLakesNow.com.
5: Weather for the Bulkley Valley today, a mix of sun and cloud, a slight chance of showers, winds northwest 20, gusting to 40, the high to 25. Tonight, partly cloudy, a slight chance of showers this evening, then clearing, wind becoming light, the low near 10. Lakes District today, a mix of sun and cloud, a slight chance of showers, winds west 20, gusting to 40, up to 25 for temperature. And then tonight, partly cloudy, a slight chance of showers early this evening, then clearing, winds will become light, the overnight low near plus 5.
0: The Moose. This is the Bulkley Valley and Lake's biggest variety.

0: Do you want to hustle?
1: Frank! That's right, Ron!
0: Do you want to salsa?
1: Frank! That's right, Ron!
0: Do you want to hustle?
1: Frank!

0: The Bulkley Valley Lakes biggest variety, the Moose Con Con, with a great version of a song that Lynn Anderson made really popular back in 1970. That is, I Beg Your Pardon, I Never Promised You a Rose Garden. I'm Gareth Reed. I promise you that Matt is going to give away an absolutely killer prize on Monday. Our Week 5 Guns N' Roses in Vancouver getaway. If you are one of the qualifiers, make sure that your ringer is on nice and early on Monday morning. If you get a phone call from a number that you do not recognize and it's about 7 a.m., you better answer it. It's probably Matt calling you to tell you that you are the winner of 8 weeks of summer. So if you've qualified, make sure that ringer is on Monday morning.
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0: the Buckley Valley Lake's biggest variety, the moose. That is Jane's Addiction with Jane Says. Or Jane ain't Saint Diddly Squat these days since Perry Farrell kind of attacked his guitarist Dave Navarro on stage a while back. And they're like, well, that's it. Jane's Addiction all done. I'm Gareth Reed. It's going to start next Saturday, August 15th at 9 a.m. It is the Smithers Co-Ed Charity Soccer Tournament coming up at Chandler Park Fields. 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If you want to get in on these 30-minute games, you can contact Tanya for more information. 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

0: The Bulkley Valley Lake's biggest variety, the moose with the deity herself. She played God in the Kevin Smith film Dogma. Alanis Morissette with Thank You. I'm Gareth Reed. You will be thanking me for letting you know about this, especially if you're scared of needles. We all know that cold and flu season is around the corner. A lot of people don't like taking needles, but, you know, might not shirk at getting the cold and flu vaccine. They're going to turn beer into a potential vaccine delivery system. I guess a virologist has engineered brewer's yeast to produce the viral proteins that may trigger immune responses when it's consumed in beer. Now, the guy's been doing experiments on himself, and it has worked out. And it looks like he's producing antibodies with no major side effects. Isn't that wonderful? Although, if you do get some of these beer shots, that'd be the time that you call in sick the next day. It's like, wait a minute, didn't you just get a shot? It's like, yeah, that's why I'm going to call in sick tomorrow.
1: A look at what's happening where you live.
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1: Good afternoon, I'm Zach Barrelclough. BC's economy saw a third straight month of job gains in July. Vista Radio provincial reporter Emily Jovetsky has more.
2: Statistics Canada says BC added 17,800 jobs in July, continuing an upward trend since May. The unemployment rate fell to 6.2%, down from a recent high of 6.8% 2 months ago. The largest gains were in the construction sector, which added close to 18,000 jobs since last year. Emily Jovetsky, Vista News, Victoria.
1: New consumer protection rules took effect in BC on August 1st, aimed at curbing predatory and unfair practices for door-to-door sales and subscription services. Subscription services, like food delivery or streaming, must give advance notice before an auto-renewal and allow cancellation without penalty. The changes also ban high-pressure door-to-door sales tactics for certain expensive household products and services. BC Attorney General Nikki Sharma said the new rules will protect seniors and other vulnerable consumers.
3: Maybe they were told their furnace needed replacing immediately, or that a special offer was only available if they signed up immediately. For a lot of people, those kinds of high-pressure tactics lead to rushed purchases and come with unexpected costs.
1: The Consumer Protection Agency has the ability to impose fines of up to $50,000 on businesses that break the rules. Premier David Eby says it's a challenging time for thousands of people who have been forced to evacuate due to wildfires in BC. Eby was in Abbotsford yesterday to welcome about 200 more Mexican firefighters who have come to help BC crews. It was his first public appearance related to the escalating wildfire situation in the province, and he faced questions about that from reporters.
4: The last thing that wildfire fighters need when they're facing down a wall of flame is for the premier to show up to hold a press conference. They need to focus on life response, protection of property.
1: He said a total of 600 firefighters from Mexico, Australia, New Zealand, and other parts of Canada were heading to assist in BC's wildfire response. Prime Minister Mark Carney says whatever adjective is used, yes, they're standing up for Canadian workers and Canadian businesses. In Quebec Thursday, he was asked about recent comments from the U.S. president calling Canada's leadership nasty. There's less than 2 weeks left until 50% tariffs are set to be imposed by the United States and trade negotiations continue. Carney says from the start, they've been focusing on what they can control, and that's investing in protecting jobs, the future, and partnerships. He adds we're starting to see the changes show up in the economy, including job creation and foreign investment at twice the rate of the U.S., along with a growth pickup in this quarter and in business investment. Get daily and weekly news alerts directly to your inbox by signing up at MyBulkleyLakesNow.com.
5: For the Bulkley Valley tonight, it's going to be partly cloudy. A slight chance of showers early this evening, then clearing. Winds becoming light, the low near 10. For tomorrow, sunny in the morning, then a mix of sun and cloud with a slight chance of showers in the afternoon. Winds northwest 20, gusting to 40, and a high to 24. For the Lakes District tonight, partly cloudy, a slight chance of showers early this evening, then clearing. Winds becoming light, low near plus 5. For tomorrow, mainly sunny, wind becoming west 20, gusting to 40 in the afternoon, high to 23.
0: The Moose. This is the Bulkley Valley of Lakes Biggest Variety.

0: the Buckley Valley and Lakes biggest variety, the Moose. That is Pitbull with Usher, who led right out of the gate from his extension EP Versus back in 2010. That is Usher and Pitbull. DJ, you got us falling in love. I'm Gareth Reed. You got instruments. You got a free Sunday afternoon. You got to go down to Riverside Park. It's going to be the Summer Trad Jam happening from 4 to 6. Doesn't matter whether it's going to rain or not. There is a covered area. So please bring out all your equipment, all people, all ages. A big jam at Riverside Park coming up Sunday at 4 o'clock.
1: You don't just love one kind of music. Neither do we. The Bulkley Valley and Lake's biggest variety is on the Moose.
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0: Chalkly Valley and Lakes' biggest variety, the Moose, Celine Dion, who just knocked it out of the park the other day. She wasn't supposed to tour anymore. And then she said, you know what? I'm going to do 26 concerts in France, kicking off September 12th this year. And millions of fans registered for the access, early access lottery tickets. And the initial date sold out completely within hours. You may get a chance to catch Celine Dion in Paris sometime next year before May. I'm Gareth Reed. The Nechaco Valley Exhibition is on this weekend. If you want to take the trip down to Vanderhoof and check out the lawn tractor races or a $1,000 charity human tractor pull, it's a lot of fun at Vanderhoof. 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
1: 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Just saying. The Moose.
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0: The Barkley Valley Lakes biggest variety, The Moose. Bryan Adams, go back to 1983 from the album of the same name, Cuts Like a Knife. I'm Gareth Reed. One of my vices, a big old glass of pop. I'm trying to cut back on carbs, so it's tough. I'm not liking much of the diet pop out there, although I did find that with Dr. Pepper Zero, it's not too bad. Now it turns out I might be in even more trouble. Looks like Coca-Cola is getting ready to spice things up again. Do you remember a couple of years ago when they brought out that Coke Spiced in 2024? Yeah, it wasn't so good. They discontinued it after about 7 months. But the Coca-Cola has filed a trademark application for the name Spricy. I'm guessing it's a spicy twist on Sprite. I mean, I know it's probably tapping into that trend where people are adding like jalapeno or pickle juice to their sodas. Spricy. I don't know about you, but I think just the name has given me a heartburn with bubbles.
1: The Barkley Valley at Lake's biggest variety for your day. This is The Moose.
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